your dad. I was 1789. The peasants were starving, but I was five. We were hanging out down on the summit at the weekend. Panama, Queen and I, in the alleys of Paris, they was eating rats, but it was killing me.

0: hood. 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The party kept singing all day and all night. The champagne was thrown, we were feeling all right. They were stealing from press, things start to shake. But the Antoinette said,
1: well, let me check.
0: Now the rapper wouldn't have it, they was angry in the league. Kids scream, but they never think it's around. Good game, you just keep your cool.

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They took the meat, and the bees with the girls in tow. And the boy said, Louis, it's time to go. They put my neck on the block, they took off my wrist, and it occurred to me this was the end of the gift. They asked me, did I have any last words to say? Well, I